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9: Rain and about 3 degrees overnight. Showers or drizzle tomorrow with a high of 7. Cloudy Wednesday night, minus 1 the low. A mix of sun and cloud and 8 on Thursday.
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9: Rain and about 3 degrees overnight. Showers or drizzle tomorrow with a high of 7. Cloudy Wednesday night, minus 1 the low. A mix of sun and cloud and 8 on Thursday.
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11: Rain and about 3 degrees overnight. Showers or drizzle tomorrow with a high of 7. Cloudy Wednesday night, -1 the low. A mix of sun and cloud and 8 on Thursday.
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2: Rain and about 3 degrees overnight. Showers or drizzle tomorrow with a high of 7. Cloudy Wednesday night, minus 1 the low. A mix of sun and cloud and 8 on Thursday.
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4: Rain and about 3 degrees overnight. Showers or drizzle tomorrow with a high of 7. Cloudy Wednesday night, -1 the low. A mix of sun and cloud and 8 on Thursday.
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4: Rain and about 3 degrees overnight. Showers or drizzle tomorrow with a high of 7. Cloudy Wednesday night, minus 1 the low. A mix of sun and cloud and 8 on Thursday.
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7: Rain and about 3 degrees overnight. Showers or drizzle tomorrow with a high of 7. Cloudy Wednesday night, -1 the low. A mix of sun and cloud and 8 on Thursday.
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1: Good morning, I'm Richard Coffin. Beginning with an open house tonight, there's a two-day trades fair at the McIntyre Community Building. Organized by the Provincial Labor Ministry's Level Up program, it gives mostly students information and hands-on experience with a wide range of trades. Lead manager Scott Ravery says more young women are showing up at the fairs across Ontario. Last week in Barrie, there was a lot of interest in being an auto or truck and coach mechanic.
2: So it's always great to hear, you know, that gender stereotype being kind of blown up to some degree. The trades are open to everybody.
1: Over on MyTimmonsNow.com is the full interview with complete details on the trades fair. A new accessible playground being built at the former Devonshire Park in Iroquois Falls is expected to be ready next summer. It's now called Discovery Park, recognizing the million-dollar contribution of Discovery Mining. Communications Director Adria Bicknell says it recognizes the significant number of commuter employees who live in the falls. She cites Discovery CEO Tony McCooch saying success is not just about what you find with a mining drill.
3: What really builds our success is the people. And we want to support the communities where our people live and work, but more broadly, those communities that support us in everything that we do as well.
1: Among facilities in the all-accessible park will be a splash pad. Bicknell says the community is most excited about that. The Ontario government's making daylight saving time permanent in the northwestern part of the province, which has historically been aligned with neighboring Manitoba. Under the proposed change, affected communities west of the 90th meridian in Ontario that currently change their clocks seasonally would not need to turn them back on November 1st. Officials say the decision comes after considerable engagement with communities throughout the Northwest, including Indigenous leaders. The initiative started after Manitoba announced it was permanently moving to daylight saving time. The province says staying aligned with Manitoba would help businesses operate more efficiently across provincial boundaries while making it easier for residents and service providers to coordinate healthcare appointments, travel, and more. And the Vatican confirms a diagnosis of lung cancer after Pope Leo underwent surgery to remove the lower lobe of his right lung yesterday. Officials say it was suspected by preoperative tests. The Vatican says the surgery lasted about 90 minutes and was successful with no complications. There's no word if follow-up treatment is needed. For these stories and more, go to MyTimmonsNow.com.
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4: Oh, it's going to be cloudy and a chance of showers today with a cool high of 7. Chance of showers continuing into the evening with some fog developing overnight, dropping down to minus 3. Tomorrow, mix of sun and cloud and more clouds rolling in during the afternoon, looking at a high of 9. While Friday is looking windy and calling for rain showers or flurries, you'll feel a cool high of 4. And this weekend is looking like a mix of sun and cloud with a chance of flurries on Saturday and a high of 5, and you'll be looking at a high of 11 for Sunday. Well, right now in Timmins, it's cloudy and 5 degrees.
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1: Dan Davidson and Found. Oh, that was something I was looking for. Not relationship-wise, but lost the registration to my vehicle. And it's a little distressing because it's one of those things, right? You don't take it out of your glove box. You know, it's not like one day I came home, I'm like, oh, you know, I'm going to take my registration out of my car and maybe go play with it somewhere. They totally misplace it. So anywho, like, I had my whole car ripped apart yesterday because, I need to go down to Service Ontario, right? I got to do some things. I needed my registration. And of course, yeah, I just could not find it anywhere. And the weird part was, is like my insurance was in there, right? And I kept all of this bundled together. So yeah, and that's the weird part. Found the insurance. I have everything else. And yeah, for whatever reason, registration slip just missing. So, you know, maybe you relate to that. You know, isn't it a frustrating feeling when you just, something is misplaced, but it's like not a misplaceable item. Like it has a home. It's got a specific place where you bring that item. That's where it lives. You don't move it. You don't touch it. You don't do anything else with it. And then suddenly it's gone. It's like, how's that happen, right? How does that happen? Anywho, good morning. Yes, it's going to be another cool, damp day. A windy one out there, too. They're saying the wind will be gusting this morning between 20 to 40 kilometers an hour. So, yeah, if you're heading out this morning, put a hoodie on, throw the windbreaker on over top of it. Yeah, bundle up. Deploy the scarves. It is 100% that season now.
2: 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Still shiny, though.
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Nicole Swindle, she had me at Heads Carolina, Country 93.1, and I bet you the kids are already just excited for trick-or-treating, right? I'll fill you in on some deets after Morgan Wallen. No.

0: Country 93.1, and oh, you know what? We made some Halloween talkovers. Let's hit it,
1: because it's time to get those costumes ready.
0: Oh, you know what's great? I get commercial requests to voice commercials for stations like across Canada, and I've been laying that voice on them hard, thinking, yeah, they're going to reject that and ask for a redo. Ah, the only redo, it's because they wrote the wrong place in one of them.
1: It appears they seem to like this voice.
0: Anyway, sweet. The city of Timmins is going to be hosting a downtown trick-or-treat event on the 30th. Like, this is a great Halloween for the kids, right? They get the downtown trick-or-treating event on Friday the 30th, and then this is a big year for Halloween, right? Halloween on a Saturday? That's going to be great. So not only do the kids get to go trick-or-treating on Friday downtown during the city of Timmins trick-or-treating event, but then they got the trick-or-treating on Saturday as well, because Saturday itself is Halloween, right? But yeah, what an opportunity. Show off some creative costumes, enjoy some spooky season fun right here in the community. So parents, you know, make sure you got those outfits planned. I remember when I was a kid, I didn't get to choose my own costume, right? My mom would be like, no, this year you will be a Ninja Turtle, which I was A-okay with. Ninja Turtles are great. But yeah. Yep. Ghosts, goblins, get yourself ready Friday, October 30th, and there'll be more details on event times, participating businesses, and other activities that are planned. You just got to keep an eye on the City of Timmins official website and check out their social media pages. But yeah, it's going to be a fun, spooktacular event for the whole family.
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1: Good morning, I'm Richard Coffin. Beginning with an open house tonight, there's a two-day trades fair at the McIntyre Community Building, organized by the Provincial Labor Ministry's Level Up program. It gives mostly students information and hands-on experience with a wide range of trades. Lead manager Scott Ravery says more young women are showing up at the fairs across Ontario. Last week in Barrie, there was a lot of interest in being an auto or truck and coach mechanic.
2: So it's always great to hear, you know, that gender stereotype being kind of blown up to some degree. The trades are open to everybody.
1: Over on MyTimmonsNow.com is the full interview with complete details on the trades fair. A new accessible playground being built at the former Devonshire Park in Iroquois Falls is expected to be ready next summer. It's now called Discovery Park, recognizing the million-dollar contribution of Discovery Mining. Communications Director Adria Bicknell says it recognizes the significant number of commuter employees who live in the falls. She cites Discovery CEO Tony McCooch saying success is not just about what you find with a mining drill.
3: What really builds our success is the people. And we want to support the communities where our people live and work, but more broadly, those communities that support us in everything that we do as well.
1: Among facilities in the all-accessible park will be a splash pad. Bicknell says the community is most excited about that. The Ontario government's making daylight saving time permanent in the northwestern part of the province, which has historically been aligned with neighboring Manitoba. Under the proposed change, affected communities west of the 90th meridian in Ontario that currently change their clocks seasonally would not need to turn them back on November 1st. Officials say the decision comes after considerable engagement with communities throughout the Northwest, including Indigenous leaders. The initiative started after Manitoba announced it was permanently moving to daylight saving time. The province says staying aligned with Manitoba would help businesses operate more efficiently across provincial boundaries while making it easier for residents and service providers to coordinate healthcare appointments, travel, and more. And the Vatican confirms a diagnosis of lung cancer after Pope Leo underwent surgery to remove the lower lobe of his right lung yesterday. Officials say it was suspected by preoperative tests. The Vatican says the surgery lasted about 90 minutes and was successful with no complications. There's no word if follow-up treatment is needed. For these stories and more, go to MyTimmonsNow.com.
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4: Cloudy and a chance of showers today with a cool high of 7. Chance of showers will continue into the evening with some fog developing overnight, dropping down to minus 3. Tomorrow, mix of sun and cloud with more clouds rolling in during the afternoon, high of 9, while Friday is looking windy and calling for rain showers or flurries and a high of 4. This weekend is looking like a mix of sun and cloud with a chance of flurries on Saturday and a high of 5, and you'll be looking at a high of 11 for Sunday. Well, right now in Timmins, light rain and 5 degrees.
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0: The Rec Laws, Never Drinking Again, Country 93.1. And with that, we have Shania Twain news.
1: Oh my God. Oh my God. Oh my God. Oh my God.
0: Yeah, it's exciting too. She has released her new, deluxe edition of her latest album, Little Miss Twain, that came out last Friday. I let that slip under the radar last Friday, and I haven't been back since. So we got to talk about it today, because the deluxe edition has six, you can count to six bonus tracks. If you ask me to count anywhere above six, well, go ask somebody else. But they also has three brand new songs on it. So not only are you getting the three bonus tracks, but you're getting another three brand new, never heard bonus tracks as well. Also doing a collaboration with folk duo, the Milk Carton Kids. So yeah, a little something extra there for you to discover. And if that's not enough Shania for you, she's also revisiting her own story. All right, check this out. A new audiobook edition of her memoir, called From This Moment On, is now available, narrated by Shania Twain herself. So whether, you know, you're in the mood for some new tunes, or you want to hear more about the life behind the music, Shania's given fans plenty to dive into this week. You know, not bad for our hometown girl here, hey? Shania Twain, keep the music coming and keep giving us, you know, another reason to say let's go. Come on, let's go.
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0: George Burge and Luke Bryan. I love that part. Bring it on. Country 93.1. All right. Well, Halloween is it's going to be a big deal this year, right? I mean, right on a Saturday night. On top of that, there's going to be the Friday events for downtown Timmins. Lots going on. And I thought, well, why not dive into some of the superstitions that surround Halloween and break down where do they come from? Now, have you ever wondered why Halloween is considered the spookiest night of the year? Well, to answer that, we got to go back centuries to an ancient Celtic festival, and it's pronounced Samhain, but it's spelled S-A-M-H-A-I-N. So I'm really glad I looked up the pronunciation for it. But celebrated around the end of October, Samhain marked the transition from the harvest season into winter. And according to traditional beliefs, this was the time when the boundaries between the living and the dead became less certain. And spirits could cross into our world. People lit fires, followed customs intended to protect themselves and their communities. Over time, those beliefs blended with Christian observances and eventually helped shape Halloween as we know it today. So, if Halloween has always felt a little otherworldly to you, now you know where that reputation comes from. But remember, you know, if something does go bump in the night, yeah, it's most likely the wind, or, you know, most likely, right? Most likely the wind. It's not a ghost at your window. Or is it?
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1: Good morning, I'm Richard Coffin. Beginning with an open house tonight, there's a two-day trades fair at the McIntyre Community Building, organized by the Provincial Labor Ministry's Level Up program. It gives mostly students information and hands-on experience with a wide range of trades. Lead manager Scott Ravery says more young women are showing up at the fairs across Ontario. Last week in Barrie, there was a lot of interest in being an auto or truck and coach mechanic.
2: So it's always great to hear, you know, that gender stereotype being kind of blown up to some degree. The trades are open to everybody.
1: Over on MyTimmonsNow.com is the full interview with complete details on the trades fair. A new accessible playground being built at the former Devonshire Park in Iroquois Falls is expected to be ready next summer. It's now called Discovery Park, recognizing the million-dollar contribution of Discovery Mining. Communications Director Adria Bicknell says it recognizes the significant number of commuter employees who live in the falls. She cites Discovery CEO Tony McCooch saying success is not just about what you find with a mining drill.
3: What really builds our success is the people. And we want to support the communities where our people live and work, but more broadly, those communities that support us in everything that we do as well.
1: Among facilities in the all-accessible park will be a splash pad. Bicknell says the community is most excited about that. The Ontario government's making daylight saving time permanent in the northwestern part of the province, which has historically been aligned with neighboring Manitoba. Under the proposed change, affected communities west of the 90th meridian in Ontario that currently change their clocks seasonally would not need to turn them back on November 1st. Officials say the decision comes after considerable engagement with communities throughout the Northwest, including Indigenous leaders. The initiative started after Manitoba announced it was permanently moving to daylight saving time. The province says staying aligned with Manitoba would help businesses operate more efficiently across provincial boundaries while making it easier for residents and service providers to coordinate healthcare appointments, travel, and more. And the Vatican confirms a diagnosis of lung cancer after Pope Leo underwent surgery to remove the lower lobe of his right lung yesterday. Officials say it was suspected by preoperative tests. The Vatican says the surgery lasted about 90 minutes and was successful with no complications. There's no word if follow-up treatment is needed. For these stories and more, go to MyTimmonsNow.com.
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5: Cloudy and a chance of showers today with a cool high of 7. Chance of showers will continue into the evening with some fog developing overnight, dropping down to minus 3. Tomorrow, mix of sun and cloud with more clouds rolling in during the afternoon, high of 9, while Friday is looking windy and calling for rain showers or flurries and a high of 4. This weekend is looking like a mix of sun and cloud with a chance of flurries on Saturday and a high of 5, and you'll be looking at a high of 11 for Sunday. Well, right now in Timmins, light rain and 5 degrees.
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0: I can do that too. That was Ryan Hurd chasing after you. That one featuring Maren Morris, Country 93.1. And good morning, NOJHL hockey fans. Let's get you a rock solid update on the Timmins Rock.
1: The team, go team, go
0: sports. You know, I'm aware. I came up this morning and I was sitting here and I was like, ooh, what if I called my Timmins Rock sports update rock solid update? But then I realized we got Rock Solid Wrestling coming up here soon, and that's probably where, you know, the names, that's probably where I got that in my mind. So back to the drawing board. Anywho, good morning, hockey fans. Yeah, the Rock are off to a competitive start right now, sitting at 6 wins, 4 losses, and 1 overtime loss. Good for 13 points in 4th place in the league standings. You know, they got a lot of offensive power going on this season. Consistency is going to be key as the season moves along. At the league showcase earlier this month, they dropped an 8-5 decision to St. Andrews College before facing the Sioux Thunderbirds. So what is next? Well, the Rock are going to be hitting the road and taking on the Voodoos this Friday, October 16th. Puck drop is scheduled for 7 o'clock, and it's another chance for Timmins to build up that momentum, you know, tighten things up defensively, and keep pace in a very competitive NOJHL season so far.
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Lainey Wilson with Phone Keys, a Wallet, and yeah, tip of a hat to a new club. We're going to talk about this new club here in Timmins and their battle to make sure nobody goes commando right after Aaron Prochet, and Let's Get Rowdy on Country 93.1.

0: Aaron Prochette, Country 93.1, in a new club in Timmins, is making sure everyone has a little more dignity and that nobody has to go commando. And if you don't know what commando means, then you obviously missed that episode of Friends where Joey puts on all of Chandler's clothes, but then announces that he's going commando in the clothes. It means no underwear, right? And the Centre Culturel La Ronde, I hope I'm pronouncing that right, Je ne parle pas français. It's a new humanitarian club recently hosted a sold-out fundraiser called Nobody Needs to Go Commando Trivia Night. And it went great. They collected hundreds of pairs of underwear along with jogging pants, which have now been donated to Living Space. So people in need have access to, well, clean underwear and jogging pants. And they're also looking to raise some money for a trip to Guatemala in the fall of 2027, so next year, where they plan on helping vulnerable families and children. I mean, how incredible is that? There are some incredible people here in the town of Timmins. Organizers say, you know, like meeting basic needs can make a real difference, helping restore dignity and reminding people that, you know, facing difficult circumstances, that there are people in this community that do care. So a huge tip of the hat to everyone involved in this, those who donated, volunteered, or took part, because, yeah, sometimes making a difference starts with just a fresh pair of underwear.
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1: Good morning, I'm Richard Coffin. Beginning with an open house tonight, there's a two-day trades fair at the McIntyre Community Building. Organized by the Provincial Labor Ministry's Level Up program, it gives mostly students information and hands-on experience with a wide range of trades. Lead manager Scott Ravery says more young women are showing up at the fairs across Ontario. Last week in Barrie, there was a lot of interest in being an auto or truck and coach mechanic.
2: So it's always great to hear, you know, that gender stereotype being kind of blown up to some degree. The trades are open to everybody.
1: Over on MyTimmonsNow.com is the full interview with complete details on the trades fair. A new accessible playground being built at the former Devonshire Park in Iroquois Falls is expected to be ready next summer. It's now called Discovery Park, recognizing the $1 million contribution of Discovery Mining. Communications Director Adria Bicknell says it recognizes the significant number of commuter employees who live in the falls. She cites Discovery CEO Tony McCooch saying success is not just about what you find with a mining drill.
3: What really builds our success is the people. And we want to support the communities where our people live and work, but more broadly, those communities that support us in everything that we do as well.
1: Among facilities in the all-accessible park will be a splash pad. Bicknell says the community is most excited about that. The Ontario government's making daylight saving time permanent in the northwestern part of the province, which has historically been aligned with neighboring Manitoba. Under the proposed change, affected communities west of the 90th meridian in Ontario that currently change their clocks seasonally would not need to turn them back on November 1st. Officials say the decision comes after considerable engagement with communities throughout the Northwest, including Indigenous leaders. The initiative started after Manitoba announced it was permanently moving to daylight saving time. The province says staying aligned with Manitoba would help businesses operate more efficiently across provincial boundaries while making it easier for residents and service providers to coordinate healthcare appointments, travel, and more. And the Vatican confirms a diagnosis of lung cancer after Pope Leo underwent surgery to remove the lower lobe of his right lung yesterday. Officials say it was suspected by preoperative tests. The Vatican says the surgery lasted about 90 minutes and was successful with no complications. There's no word if follow-up treatment is needed. For these stories and more, go to MyTimmonsNow.com.
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5: Cloudy and a chance of showers today with a cool high of 7. Chance of showers will continue into the evening with some fog developing overnight, dropping down to minus 3. Tomorrow, mix of sun and cloud with more clouds rolling in during the afternoon, high of 9, while Friday is looking windy and calling for rain showers or flurries and a high of 4. This weekend is looking like a mix of sun and cloud with a chance of flurries on Saturday and a high of 5, and you'll be looking at a high of 11 for Sunday. Well, right now in Timmins, light rain and 5 degrees.
0: You might be Timmins country if you've ever played the game Puddle or Pothole while driving down Algonquin.
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George Strait, and write this down, Country 93.1, Halloween right around the corner. It's going to be a big one, too, on a Saturday night. So I thought, hey, why not debunk and break into the origins of some of those Halloween superstitions coming up after Lee Bryce, The Black Cat.

0: Lee Bryce, one of them girls, Country 93.1. All right, let's get the Halloween music going. Let's set the mood. You know, it's going to be a big Halloween this year. We got the Friday night trick-or-treating going down on, like, during the downtown Timmins event. And then Saturday, Halloween on a Saturday, that's huge. So we're breaking into some of the origins of superstition surrounding Halloween. And this one of the most recognizable images, a black cat. You've seen it, right? The black cat. It's got the silhouette in front of a full moon. But why are black cats considered unlucky in the first place? Also learning that a lot of the folklore and superstition around Halloween spawns from Europe. But again, this one has roots in European folklore, where the cats became associated with witchcraft and the supernatural. Oh, those poor kitty cats, right? People in the past were really, really dumb. Oh, gee whiz. During the Middle Ages and later periods, black cats were sometimes linked to witches, either as companions or as supposed supernatural helpers. Oh my goodness. Those associations helped turn an ordinary animal into a symbol of mystery and misfortune. But here's the twist. Black cats aren't considered unlucky everywhere. In some cultures, they're actually symbols of good fortune. You betcha, right? My kitty, kitty, Ray Ray, rest in peace. She was a black cat and, oh, just the nicest kitty cat you'd ever encounter, right? So if a black cat does cross your path this Halloween, no, don't run away. You know, just give the little guy some respect, you know? Probably just on his way, trying to get somewhere, maybe meet up with your cat for a nice romantic night. Yeah, you know, just let him be. Yeah, the black cat, yeah, definitely they have no association to witchcraft, all right? I can promise you that.
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0: Marilyn Dawn Johnson, Die of a Broken Heart, Country 93.1. And let's get to our Timmins edition of some Canadian country music entertainment. Cue the music, because first up, we got Canadian country superstar right here from our backyard, Shania Twain. She had that new music for fans. The Timmins-born icon released a deluxe edition of her latest album, Little Miss Twain. And this came out just last Friday. The expanded version features six, count them, six extra tracks, including three brand new songs and a collaboration with folk duo The Milk Carton Kids. And that's not all. Shania is also revisiting her life story with a brand new audiobook edition of her memoir, From This Moment On, narrated by Shania herself. So, yeah, if you're a Shania fan, plenty of new material to dive into this week. And the James Barker Band, they're riding a huge wave of success. After hosting the Canadian Country Music Awards and winning two trophies, the Ontario group has landed its song After Dark on the Billboard Canadian Hot 100. During the CCMAs, too, they also took home Choice or Group or Duo of the Year. Oh, sorry, Fans Choice and Group or Duo of the Year. And finally, Saskatchewan-born country star Jess Moskaluk recently made her debut at the legendary Grand Ole Opry in Nashville, a major milestone for the Canadian singer as she continues to bring her sound to an international audience. And that is your country, Canadian country music update, Timmins edition.
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1: Good morning, I'm Richard Coffin. Beginning with an open house tonight, there's a two-day trades fair at the McIntyre Community Building, organized by the Provincial Labor Ministry's Level Up program. It gives mostly students information and hands-on experience with a wide range of trades. Lead manager Scott Ravery says more young women are showing up at the fairs across Ontario. Last week in Barrie, there was a lot of interest in being an auto or truck and coach mechanic.
2: So it's always great to hear, you know, that gender stereotype being kind of blown up to some degree. The trades are open to everybody.
1: Over on MyTimmonsNow.com is the full interview with complete details on the trades fair. A new accessible playground being built at the former Devonshire Park in Iroquois Falls is expected to be ready next summer. It's now called Discovery Park, recognizing the million-dollar contribution of Discovery Mining. Communications Director Adria Bicknell says it recognizes the significant number of commuter employees who live in the falls. She cites Discovery CEO Tony McCooch saying success is not just about what you find with a mining drill.
3: What really builds our success is the people. And we want to support the communities where our people live and work, but more broadly, those communities that support us in everything that we do as well.
1: Among facilities in the all-accessible park will be a splash pad. Bicknell says the community is most excited about that. The Ontario government's making daylight saving time permanent in the northwestern part of the province, which has historically been aligned with neighboring Manitoba. Under the proposed change, affected communities west of the 90th meridian in Ontario that currently change their clocks seasonally would not need to turn them back on November 1st. Officials say the decision comes after considerable engagement with communities throughout the Northwest, including Indigenous leaders. The initiative started after Manitoba announced it was permanently moving to daylight saving time. The province says staying aligned with Manitoba would help businesses operate more efficiently across provincial boundaries while making it easier for residents and service providers to coordinate healthcare appointments, travel, and more. And the Vatican confirms a diagnosis of lung cancer after Pope Leo underwent surgery to remove the lower lobe of his right lung yesterday. Officials say it was suspected by preoperative tests. The Vatican says the surgery lasted about 90 minutes and was successful with no complications. There's no word if follow-up treatment is needed. For these stories and more, go to MyTimmonsNow.com.
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4: Cloudy and a chance of showers today with a cool high of 7. Chance of showers will continue into the evening with some fog developing overnight, dropping down to -3. Tomorrow, mix of sun and cloud with more clouds rolling in during the afternoon, high of 9, while Friday is looking windy and calling for rain showers or flurries and a high of 4. This weekend is looking like a mix of sun and cloud with a chance of flurries on Saturday and a high of 5, and you'll be looking at a high of 11 for Sunday. Well, right now in Timmins, light rain and 5 degrees.
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0: Bar's Gone Now. Dawson Gray, Bar's Gone Now. That one from Maiden, played in Canada. And hey, if you're an up-and-coming artist, you're recording some music, you're producing some music, you're performing shows throughout the community, going on tour, playing shows in other communities, well, Maiden Played in Canada.ca, maidenplayedincanada.com. You can go to one or the other. Make yourself a profile. Share some of your music so, like Dawson Gray, you too can receive a national audience. And speaking of audience, we're going to see some folks down at the MAC today, especially if you're looking to explore a future in a skilled trade. There's an event happening right here. Definitely worth checking out. The Level Up Skilled Trades Career Fair is going to be taking place at the MAC, giving people a chance to discover just a ton of opportunities that are available in the skilled trades. And yeah, it's going to be a public open house happening today from 3 to 7:30 p.m. with free admission. And yeah, it's a great opportunity for students, families, you know, anyone who is curious about the trades to learn more about hands-on careers, discover different career paths, and, well, connect with the industry. It is going to be a two-day event, so today and tomorrow. And however, the public open house hours are confirmed for today. So be sure to check with the organizers before heading over tomorrow. But yeah, the Level Up Skilled Trades Career Fair at the MAC with a free public house running today from 3 till 7:30 tonight. So yeah, if you're curious about a career in trades, this will be a really great spot to start.
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Smith, World on Fire, Country 93.1. And what a great year for the kids for Halloween, right? They're going to have a Friday night City of Timmins downtown trick-or-treating event, then the big night on Saturday. But I'll tell you more about what's going down Friday right after Riley Green. Think As You Drunk, Country 93.1.

0: Riley Green and Think As You Drunk Country 93.1. You think that's a lot of energy? Just wait till after your kids get 2 days worth of candy on Halloween. Hang on, I should do that with an evil laugh, like a... Yeah. Get the costumes ready, right? It's going to be a lot of fun during Halloween. There's a lot going on, right? Not only Halloween landing on a Saturday this year, which is a pretty big deal. Friday, the City of Timmins is going to be hosting its downtown trick-or-treat event and giving families a chance to get into that Halloween spirit a day before the big night. And it's a great opportunity, right? You can bring the kids downtown. Hey, hang on. I feel like the horror music is just not... like this is like an upbeat thing. I'll save that for when I do superstition breaks. But it's a great opportunity to bring the kids downtown, show off their creative costumes, enjoy some spooky season fun right here in Timmins. So, yeah, parents, start planning out those outfits because I know it's the 14th today, but you're going to wake up and it's going to be Halloween like tomorrow. Like time just flies. So, yeah. Time to prepare those ghosts and goblins, you know, mark the calendars because, the 30th is going to be a lot of fun happening downtown. There's going to be different businesses participating too. Tons of other activities are planned. And I would say keep an eye on the City of Timmins on their website. Keep an eye on their social media pages to find out more about what's going on. But yeah, the downtown trick-or-treating going down on Friday, October 30th, right before the big Halloween night on Saturday.
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1: Good morning, I'm Richard Coffin. Beginning with an open house tonight, there's a two-day trades fair at the McIntyre Community Building, organized by the Provincial Labor Ministry's Level Up program. It gives mostly students information and hands-on experience with a wide range of trades. Lead manager Scott Ravery says more young women are showing up at the fairs across Ontario. Last week in Barrie, there was a lot of interest in being an auto or truck and coach mechanic.
2: So it's always great to hear, you know, that gender stereotype being kind of blown up to some degree. The trades are open to everybody.
1: Over on MyTimmonsNow.com is the full interview with complete details on the trades fair. A new accessible playground being built at the former Devonshire Park in Iroquois Falls is expected to be ready next summer. It's now called Discovery Park, recognizing the million-dollar contribution of Discovery Mining. Communications Director Adria Bicknell says it recognizes the significant number of commuter employees who live in the falls. She cites Discovery CEO Tony McCooch saying success is not just about what you find with a mining drill.
3: What really builds our success is the people. And we want to support the communities where our people live and work, but more broadly, those communities that support us in everything that we do as well.
1: Among facilities in the all-accessible park will be a splash pad. Bicknell says the community is most excited about that. The Ontario government's making daylight saving time permanent in the northwestern part of the province, which has historically been aligned with neighboring Manitoba. Under the proposed change, affected communities west of the 90th meridian in Ontario that currently change their clocks seasonally would not need to turn them back on November 1st. Officials say the decision comes after considerable engagement with communities throughout the Northwest, including Indigenous leaders. The initiative started after Manitoba announced it was permanently moving to daylight saving time. The province says staying aligned with Manitoba would help businesses operate more efficiently across provincial boundaries while making it easier for residents and service providers to coordinate healthcare appointments, travel, and more. And the Vatican confirms a diagnosis of lung cancer after Pope Leo underwent surgery to remove the lower lobe of his right lung yesterday. Officials say it was suspected by preoperative tests. The Vatican says the surgery lasted about 90 minutes and was successful with no complications. There's no word if follow-up treatment is needed. For these stories and more, go to MyTimmonsNow.com.
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6: Yeah, it's looking like a pretty damp day out there. Cloudy and a chance of showers today. It's going to be cool with a high of 7, and that chance of showers continuing into the evening with some fog developing overnight, dropping down to minus 3. Tomorrow, expect a mix of sun and cloud with some more clouds rolling in during the afternoon, looking at a high of 9. Well, Friday's looking windy and calling for rain, showers, or flurries. You can expect a high of 4. And looking ahead to the weekend, mix of sun and cloud on Saturday and Sunday, a chance of flurries on Saturday. Looking at a high of 5 for Saturday and a high of 11 for Sunday. Well, right now in Timmins, light rain and 4 degrees.
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Josh Ross ain't doing jack. Country 93.1. And yes, as Halloween is right around the corner, we're going to talk about some of those superstitions that surround Halloween. We got one coming up after Dina Carter.

0: Tina Carter.
1: Strawberry wine. Yum, yum in my belly. Yum, yum.
0: Those are the unofficial lyrics, anywho, Country 93.1. And yes, Halloween right around the corner, right? We're about, what, 2 weeks away from it. It's going down on a Saturday. It's going to be a big night for Halloween being on a Saturday. So, hey, I thought we'd dive into some of those superstitions here and the origins of them, so that way you're more prepared here in Timmins to face these superstitions. So,
1: forget the dating apps. Because this old Halloween folklore is all you needed to find yourself a future spouse.
0: And, a mirror.
1: Oh.
0: So, I never heard of this one, but apparently the idea is you would look into a mirror in a dark room and the reflection of your future spouse would appear. Now, it looks like this one originated from, Britain and Ireland. And, it's one of those older seasonal customs that became associated with supernatural knowledge, especially when it came to predicting love and marriage. So one popular type of this ritual involves staring into the mirror under special conditions, hoping to glimpse the face of your future spouse. While some versions called for candlelight and midnight, others varied from place to place. So mirrors were considered mysterious objects because they reflected the world while seeming to open a doorway into another one. Of course, there's no evidence that a mirror can predict your romantic future, so probably better to stick to the dating apps, though I will mention, those apps are built to keep you on the app, just so you're aware. You're better off trying to date in person, but I know it's hard. I've been single for a long time, but yes. Maybe, who knows, maybe I'll try it this Halloween, right? Keep the lights on afterwards. But hey, you never know what your imagination is capable of conjuring up while staring into that mirror doorway.
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Hey, you're what my world spins around. Literally, if you weren't listening, then I'd probably would have been let go a while back. So I'm thank you. My world literally does spin around you. I appreciate you very much. That was Jordan Davis, Country 93.1. And yeah, that's a wrap on another season of the Mountjoy Farmers Market here in town. It sounds like during that run this summer, the Mother Nature was pretty well on the side of the farmers market, right? I mean, a lot of sunshine during a lot of the days the farmers market was running. Of course, it wasn't just the weather that made it like a huge success this season, right? It was the local vendors. It was you going there.

0: you should have. That's fear of missing out. As I hit 40, I'm starting to learn what things like FOMO means. Yes, there will always be next summer to check out the Mountjoy Farmers Market.
1: 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Still shiny, though.
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1: Good morning, I'm Richard Coffin. Beginning with an open house tonight, there's a two-day trades fair at the McIntyre Community Building, organized by the Provincial Labor Ministry's Level Up program. It gives mostly students information and hands-on experience with a wide range of trades. Lead manager Scott Ravery says more young women are showing up at the fairs across Ontario. Last week in Barrie, there was a lot of interest in being an auto or truck and coach mechanic.
2: So it's always great to hear, you know, that gender stereotype being kind of blown up to some degree. The trades are open to everybody.
1: Over on MyTimmonsNow.com is the full interview with complete details on the trades fair. A new accessible playground being built at the former Devonshire Park in Iroquois Falls is expected to be ready next summer. It's now called Discovery Park, recognizing the million-dollar contribution of Discovery Mining. Communications Director Adria Bicknell says it recognizes the significant number of commuter employees who live in the falls. She cites Discovery CEO Tony McCooch saying success is not just about what you find with a mining drill.
3: What really builds our success is the people. And we want to support the communities where our people live and work, but more broadly, those communities that support us in everything that we do as well.
1: Among facilities in the all-accessible park will be a splash pad. Bicknell says the community is most excited about that. The Ontario government's making daylight saving time permanent in the northwestern part of the province, which has historically been aligned with neighboring Manitoba. Under the proposed change, affected communities west of the 90th meridian in Ontario that currently change their clocks seasonally would not need to turn them back on November 1st. Officials say the decision comes after considerable engagement with communities throughout the Northwest, including Indigenous leaders. The initiative started after Manitoba announced it was permanently moving to daylight saving time. The province says staying aligned with Manitoba would help businesses operate more efficiently across provincial boundaries while making it easier for residents and service providers to coordinate healthcare appointments, travel, and more. And the Vatican confirms a diagnosis of lung cancer after Pope Leo underwent surgery to remove the lower lobe of his right lung yesterday. Officials say it was suspected by preoperative tests. The Vatican says the surgery lasted about 90 minutes and was successful with no complications. There's no word if follow-up treatment is needed. For these stories and more, go to MyTimmonsNow.com.
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6: Cloudy and a chance of showers today. A very cool high of 7. And that chance of showers will continue into the evening with some fog developing overnight, dropping down to -3. Tomorrow, expect a mix of sun and cloud with some more clouds rolling in during the afternoon and a high of 9. While Friday's looking windy and calling for rain showers or flurries, you'll have a high of 4. And looking ahead to the weekend, mix of sun and cloud on both days with a chance of flurries on Saturday and a high of 5. And you're looking at a high of 11 for Sunday. Well, right now in Timmins, light rain.
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0: McPhee, The Way I Know You Now, Country 93.1. And yes, we have some Shania Twain news. Exciting news for fans, especially here in her hometown of Timmins, because the Canadian country superstar has some new music for you to check out. You know that she released Little Miss Twain, but last Friday, she released the deluxe edition of Little Miss Twain, which comes with six, count them, 6 bonus tracks, including three which are brand new songs. There's also a collaboration with the folk duo The Milk Carton Kids, so there's a little something extra for fans to discover. And hey, if that's not enough Shania for you, all right, check this out. She's also revisiting her own story, yes, with a new audiobook edition of her memoir, From This Moment On, which I like listening to audiobooks when I go to bed. I'm someone who likes to have sound on. I used to keep like the television on while sleeping, but the light would wake me up. So I switched to audiobooks. So now, yeah, kind of excited. Can fall asleep to the narration of Shania Twain. Because, yeah, Shania narrates this herself, which is pretty cool. So, yeah, whether in the, you know, you're in the mood for some new tunes, or maybe you want to hear more about the life behind the music, yeah, lots for fans to dive into this week. And, yeah, not too shabby for our hometown girl Shania, eh?
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0: Alan Jackson in Good Time Country 93.1. Ba-da-da-ba-da-da-ba-da-da-bow-bow-bow. And I got a huge tip of the hat to this new club. They're making sure that nobody has to go commando. And if you're unaware of what commando means, then you did miss out on that episode of Friends where Joey wears all of Chandler's clothes at once. And then at the end announces that he's also going commando, which just means no underwear, right? And I mean, what a great place to start. So this new club, the Centre Culturel La Ronde, I swear, I hope I'm pronouncing that right. Forgive my Francais pronunciations. It's a new humanitarian club that recently hosted a sold-out fundraiser called Nobody Needs to Go Commando Trivia Night. And though, yeah, it's kind of a chuckle to the name, it is super serious. They collected hundreds of pairs of underwear along with jogging pants, which have been donated to Living Space in Timmins right here in town to help people in need. And they're also raising some money for a humanitarian trip to Guatemala next fall, where they plan on helping vulnerable families and children. So, I mean, what an incredible club. I feel like we should all join this club. It sounds great. You know, meeting the basic needs can make a huge difference, helping restore dignity and reminding people who are facing those difficult circumstances that there are indeed those people in this community who care. So a huge tip of the hat to everybody who donated, volunteered, or took part. Because, yeah, sometimes making a difference is as simple as starting, well, with the underwear.
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0: Cloudy and a chance of showers today. A very cool high of 7. And that chance of showers will continue into the evening with some fog developing overnight, dropping down to -3. Tomorrow, expect a mix of sun and cloud with some more clouds rolling in during the afternoon and a high of 9. While Friday's looking windy and calling for rain showers or flurries, you'll have a high of 4. And looking ahead to the weekend, mix of sun and cloud on both days with a chance of flurries on Saturday and a high of 5. And you're looking at a high of 11 for Sunday. Well, right now in Timmins, light rain.
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0: Jelly Rolling Hands, Upcountry 93.1, and Shane Button is Lock, Stock, and Barrel to keep you company from 10 to 2. And I just want to say a big thank you to Shane for covering for me yesterday. We had a mental health day yesterday. And, you know, it is something that I feel like we should talk more about. You know, Northern Ontario might be a bit emotionally constipated. Sometimes when people talk about their feelings, you know, the one receiving it is just like, and I have felt that. And I know, you know, there's been a ton of progress when it comes to mental health and opening up about it, but there's still a long way to go. But big thank you to Shane for, you know, allowing me to wake him up at the earliest hour of the morning to be like, I can't do it. I can't do it today. So a huge thank you to him. I appreciate him so, so incredibly much. And yes, he's going to be keeping you company from 10 to 2. So I hope you enjoy the rest of your Wednesday. And yeah, we'll catch you again tomorrow morning right here. The start with, well, this guy, Dean Tripp. This is, out of the whole year I've been here, I feel like that was my weakest outro yet.
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0: has the latest from Dean Brody that's called Death of Me. A little dark country there. It's kind of becoming a bit of a thing, actually, that kind of mysterious sound in the country world. It's kind of cool. It's Country 93.1. How you doing? We are into Halloween, of course. We are past Thanksgiving, and now we're a little over 2 weeks away from Halloween. And there was an interesting statistic that came out, and I don't know about you, but I've actually noticed this in real time here in Timmins. The statistic is that, like, two-thirds of the entire Ontario population will actually be spending under $50 a year on Halloween. That's crazy. That's almost nothing, right? It's, you know, when you think about how much stuff costs, but that's the point. You know, spending between $100 and $150, like 8% of people. What's even a crazier number is 22% of people in Ontario will not be buying anything for Halloween. That no Halloween candy to hand out, no new decorations, nothing. It all has to do, I mean, the cost of living is kind of crazy, right? There's a lot of pressures amongst us. So that's kind of why a lot of people are taking this route. And I've seen it in real time in Timmins. Michael and I like to drive around every now and then and find houses and look at the decorations and stuff. And there's places that we know have had decorations in the past, don't have anything out right now, right? I mean, the inflatables, they cost money. The lights cost money. And a lot of people are cutting back on those. And I've noticed it in real time. So just keep that in mind. You're doing a little trick-or-treating this year. You know, maybe a little less candy is going to be out there.
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0: Another rainy-ish day today on and off. A high of 7. Tonight, down to the minuses. Maybe a little bit of rain in there as well, -3. Tomorrow, back up to 9 with a mix of sun and cloud. And then Friday and right through the weekend, we're going to be into that kind of mid to high single digits with a chance of rain and flurries at the end of the week.
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0: but the radio. Ooh, Gary Allen, Country 93.1. How you doing? So a little while ago in this hour, I threw a couple of statistics to you about Halloween spending this year, and a lot of people are really reducing what they spend. And in real time, I've seen less decorated houses, less lights, all that kind of stuff this year. And a lot of it has to do with the cost of living, cost of the pressures around that. But I got a text message into the Country 93.1 Hospital Foundation 50/50 text line from a guy named Rob who said, there is a house that kind of does it right. They do a little bit of decorating every year, and they give out full-size chocolate bars, but they're not the name brand. They'll buy the kind of the off-brand ones from like the dollar store that taste just as good. He said, we've taken my kids there a few times. It's up on McClinton in the Melrose area. He said, there's a house there that will give out full-sized chocolate bars. Yes, they're the knockoffs, but they're just as good. And I know the house you're talking about. We've gone to that as well. And you're right. They are just as good. And especially kids don't really know the difference, right? So that might be a way to go if you're trying to save a little bit of money instead of spending the crazy amounts on the boxes of candy these days. Maybe it's the knockoff brands from the dollar store. Who knows? Yeah, it's whatever works.
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1: 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And, you know, some interesting things about that song. 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
1: 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Right? 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Now, they changed it to 23. The line would have been, I'll never be 22 with anyone but you. So they had to change it to, you'll never be 23 with anyone but me.
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1: Another rainy-ish day today, on and off. A high of 7. Tonight, down to the minuses. Maybe a little bit of rain in there as well. -3. Tomorrow, back up to 9 with a mix of sun and cloud. And then Friday and right through the weekend, we're going to be into that kind of mid to high single digits with a chance of rain and flurries at the end of the week.
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somehow, some way. We was falling fast, we was jumping in. Blue jean halo hanging off a limb. Two American kids, just like them. Every time we play, and it blew us away.

0: take it back.
1: I was Jack. You were Diane. That's Jake Owen, Country 93.1. I'm Shane Button. Just throw out all the names. How you doing? Okay, so I don't know if you saw this, but over on the Country 93.1 Facebook page, it's been going on for a little while. You got to scroll back because there's been a lot happening over the last few days. But last week, there was the round two of the Timmins' favorite Halloween horror film franchise that Dean Tripp had put out there. And the question was, who do you choose between Halloween and Friday the 13th? I got to say Friday the 13th. Then you choose between The Exorcist and The Shining, which is like, that's almost impossible, but it's got to be The Exorcist. For me, anyway. Beetlejuice or The Conjuring? Beetlejuice, yeah. Saw or Child's Play? It's Child's Play. For me, those are just my choices. But if you go and leave a comment in the comments section, you can actually have your say. And then in the next day or two, we're going to put up the next round. And we're going to find out who is or what is the number one Halloween/horror movie for Timmins.
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1: Another rainy-ish day today, on and off. A high of 7. Tonight, down to the minuses. Maybe a little bit of rain in there as well, -3. Tomorrow, back up to 9 with a mix of sun and cloud. And then Friday and right through the weekend, we're going to be into that kind of mid to high single digits with a chance of rain and flurries at the end of the week.
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0: My name, that's Jameson Rogers featuring Luke Combs. This is Country 93.1, and there is, it's up now. You can finally go in and check it out on mytimmonsnow.com. You know, when you go to the website, right at the top there, there's this big red bar, right? And it's got like news, win, events. It's got a whole bunch of different subsections you can go to. And one of them says driving the north, and it's definitely worth a shot looking at this. So you spend a little bit of time because there's two options in there right now. The first round was in September. That was for Northern College. And now this month, we're taking a look at Lakeshore Gold, a subsidiary of Pan American Silver. The reason being is that they do a ton for our region economically, like jobs, you know, sponsorships, stuff like that. And they're building a haul road right now. One of the mines is getting extended. I had a chance to chat with Al Mainville, who is the country manager Canada for Lakeshore Gold Operations. And there is a lot on the go that's going to be really impactful. It's like 6 minutes long. It's not that long. You can check it out over on mytimmonsnow.com and find out how this haul road's going to impact you and how the expansion of the mine shaft is going to affect you as well.
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0: Another rainy-ish day today on and off. A high of 7. Tonight, down to the minuses. Maybe a little bit of rain in there as well. -3. Tomorrow, back up to 9 with a mix of sun and cloud. And then Friday and right through the weekend, we're going to be into that kind of mid to high single digits with a chance of rain and flurries at the end of the week.
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1: I'm Bob McIntyre. A new accessible playground being built at the former Devonshire Park in Urquhart Falls is expected to be ready next summer.

0: It's now called Discovery Park, recognizing the $1 million contribution of Discovery Mining. Communications Director Adria Bicknell says it recognizes the significant number of commuter employees who live in the falls. She cites Discovery CEO Tony McCooch saying success is not just about what you find with a mining drill.
1: What really builds our success is the people. And we want to support the communities where our people live and work, but more broadly, those communities that support us in everything that we do as well.
0: Among facilities in the all-accessible park will be a splash pad. Bicknell says the community is most excited about that. Advance voting in next Monday's Alberta separation referendum is open until Saturday. In addition to the one big question of whether the process to separate from the rest of Canada should begin, voters are being asked 9 other questions. They all deal with constitutional issues and immigration. An Elections Alberta spokesperson is advising people to read the questions before going to the polls in order to keep the expected lineups moving quickly. The far northwest of Ontario, which is already in the central time zone while the rest of us are on eastern time, is adopting daylight time permanently. That region that includes Kenora already associates more with Manitoba than Ontario, and the province says staying on daylight time along with Manitoba will help businesses operate more efficiently across the border. The Vatican confirms a diagnosis of lung cancer after Pope Leo underwent surgery to remove the lower lobe of his right lung yesterday. Officials say it was suspected in preoperative tests. The surgery lasted about 90 minutes and experienced no complications. For these stories and more, go to mytimmonsnow.com.
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5: Another rainy-ish day today on and off. A high of 7. Tonight, down to the minuses. Maybe a little bit of rain in there as well. -3. Tomorrow, back up to 9 with a mix of sun and cloud. And then Friday and right through the weekend, we're going to be into that kind of mid to high single digits with a chance of rain and flurries at the end of the week.
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0: Before He Cheats by Carrie Underwood on Country 93.1. Hello. Okay. There was this statistics that came out talking about Halloween spending. And historically, Halloween spending is crazy, right? I believe it's second to Christmas in terms of decorations. And you're not buying presents, so that makes a big difference. But there's a big decrease, apparently, in people who are going to be spending money this year. It's like only 8% are spending, you know, under $150, between $100 and $150. Something like 64% will spend less than $50 on Halloween. And 22% of people in Ontario will spend nothing at all on Halloween this year, which means no Halloween candy, nothing. So it's going to be a rather interesting one. I know I've noticed it in real time as you drive around town and less decorations that are up, you know, because, you know, the inflatables and the lights and stuff, they cost money. So less of that is out there. What's interesting, though, is we'll still give out some candy. Yeah. So now, of course, on Halloween Day, it's a Saturday, so we won't be here. But the downtown BIA is doing a downtown trick or treat on the day before, Friday, October 30th, from 10 a.m. to 3 p.m. A lot of downtown businesses will still hand out candy during the day. So feel free. We're going to do it. We're going to have candy here. Feel free to bring the kids by dressed up. You can dress up too. Why not? And still get some candy that way.
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0: Think As You Drunk, Country 93.1. That's Riley Green's latest. How are you? We're talking Halloween right now. A little while ago, talking about a lot of reduction in spending on Halloween. But it doesn't mean there's nothing out there. There's still a lot of houses that are decorated. It might be seemingly a little bit less. But I'd love to know if there's anywhere in particular that has a crazy house, a crazy haunted house, a crazy decorated house, whatever you want to call it, that's worth going and looking at to make sure that the people that put all the time and effort in are actually, you know, getting something out of it. The people are seeing it. Please share. Where is it? If you got pictures of your houses you want to share, you can by all means send them in through the text line, and we'll share them on social media as well. 705-264-9310.
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0: Another rainy-ish day today, on and off. A high of 7. Tonight, down to the minuses. Maybe a little bit of rain in there as well. -3. Tomorrow, back up to 9 with a mix of sun and cloud. And then Friday and right through the weekend, we're going to be into that kind of mid to high single digits with a chance of rain and flurries at the end of the week.
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0: 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And you can thank another massive name to for that song becoming a single.
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0: So John Morgan has had a bit of a relationship with Jason Aldean because Jason Aldean's Night Train Records has a partnership with John Morgan. So when Jason Aldean heard the vocal demo, that was it. He just heard the vocal demo of the song Kid Myself. He was like, dude, you got to make that your next single. That's got to follow up your breakthrough hit, which was Friends Like That, which featured Jason Aldean on it, actually. And so far, so good, John Morgan. Apparently, Jason Aldean gave him some good career advice.
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0: Corey Marks, Blame It on the Devil on Country 93.1. Nice North Bay boy. Played Rock on the River here last year, opening up for Cooper Allen and Brett Kissel. And you may have heard him here in the past at Christmas time. He puts together a Christmas special with Kevin Oshevsky, who is part of the Vista Radio family. And they'll be doing one again this year. So they'll be recording a Christmas special that's going to air a couple of times on Christmas Eve and Christmas Day right here on Country 93.1. So you'll learn a little more about Corey Marks that way as well. If you got anything that you are wanting to know about from Corey Marks, by all means, send it my way. I'll pass it along. And, you know, maybe they'll work it into the show.
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0: Another rainy-ish day today on and off. A high of 7. Tonight, down to the minuses. Maybe a little bit of rain in there as well. -3. Tomorrow, back up to 9 with a mix of sun and cloud. And then Friday and right through the weekend, we're going to be into that kind of mid to high single digits with a chance of rain and flurries at the end of the week.
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0: love that song. And then a great combination of Hootie and the Blowfish with Scotty McCreery. The song's called Bottle Rockets, right? Takes Hold My Hand by it's not even a sample, by the way. Hootie and the Blowfish went back into the studio to re-record those parts. It's not just a sample. It's a whole collaboration. It's wonderful. One thing I want to talk about that's also wonderful, by the way, is how there's some really massive organizations, businesses, companies in the whole region, in Timmins, but it also encompasses all the way up to like Hearst, basically, maybe even further, that are massive drivers of the economy in a few different ways. And one of them, and this is the focus this month, is Lakeshore Gold, which is a subsidiary of Pan American Silver. And the amount of jobs that they have, that they employ, they're building a haul road to kind of send trucks, detour trucks around the city, so they're not going to be going through downtown. A lot of cool stuff like that going on. And we've got a section up on My Timmins Now called MyTimminsNow.com called Driving the North. There we go, Shane. Get the words out right. And you can go and learn a little more about it right there and see exactly what do they do for the economy, for the community, and how are they involved. It's this quite a bit.
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0: Another rainy-ish day today, on and off. A high of 7. Tonight, down to the minuses. Maybe a little bit of rain in there as well, minus 3. Tomorrow, back up to 9 with a mix of sun and cloud. And then Friday and right through the weekend, we're going to be into that kind of mid to high single digits with a chance of rain and flurries at the end of the week.
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0: Nothing on me, Country 93.1. I'm Carly Kincaid. Hope you're having a good day. Thank you for being here. We're going to make our way through the rest of the afternoon, the rest of the workday together. Middle of a short work week, which is nice, so no complaints. Chris Young coming up next.
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6: Showers or drizzle along with fog patches tonight. The low temperature -3. A mix of sun and cloud tomorrow with the clouds thickening in the afternoon. The high 9 degrees. Showers and +1 Thursday night. Rain showers or snow flurries on Friday. The high 3.
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0: Josh Ross, Single Again, Country 93.1, Halloween, not that far off. Now, what are your favorite Halloween candies? Because for a lot of people, you know, you think back to when you were a kid and those are your favorite candies. So there's a list of the classic boomer Halloween candy. So boomers, 1946 to 1964. And if you or someone you know falls into that category, see if there's any truth to this, because the top three, Milk Duds, Laffy Taffy, and Werther's Original. That's the number one Halloween candy for boomers. But I don't think, now I'm not a boomer, but I don't think that Werther's are a Halloween candy. I eat them all the time. I just think they're an everyday candy.
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0: Russell Dickerson, Happened to Me, Country 93.1. If you want to get into the Halloween spirit, Spooky Paddle October continues on Tuesday. 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
6: Showers or drizzle along with fog patches tonight. The low temperature -3. A mix of sun and cloud tomorrow with the clouds thickening in the afternoon. The high 9 degrees. Showers and +1 Thursday night. Rain showers or snow flurries on Friday. The high 3.
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0: Drunk on Your Love, Brett Eldridge, Country 93.1. I'm Carly Kincaid. Showers off and on over the next few days, so keep that in mind. Now, I told you a while ago how I was a part of a book club, and we had our first meeting a couple of weeks ago, and I really plowed through that first book, although it was long, okay? So I wanted to make sure I allowed enough time. And now I've got the second book that we're doing for this book club, Hamnet and Judith. So if you've read it, let me know what you think, because I'm reading it, I'm getting through it, but I'm not pushing in the same way I was with the other one because it's not nearly as long. Although I am enjoying it and I'm kind of excited to be part of a book club.
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8: Showers or drizzle along with fog patches tonight. The low temperature -3. A mix of sun and cloud tomorrow with the clouds thickening in the afternoon. The high 9 degrees. Showers and +1 Thursday night. Rain showers or snow flurries on Friday. The high 3.
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0: back. Cody Johnson, Country 93.1. We talked a little bit ago about the favorite Halloween candy for boomers, and at the top of the list was Werther's, which I just think is an everyday candy. I don't think it's a Halloween candy. But if you were to go to the store right now and buy your favorite Halloween treats, what would you buy? So I think my favorites are like Kit Kats and Rockets. They're very different. Well, I'm looking at the top 10 list of the favorite Halloween candies for right now. Okay, now Kit Kat is number 10, and there are a lot of chocolates in the top 10. Rockets don't even make it, which I'm pretty disappointed about. But number 3, M&M's. Hershey's Milk Chocolate Bar is number 2. And at the top of the pile, Reese's Peanut Butter Cups. Yeah, that checks out.
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0: Chris Buck Band. That's when you know Country 93.1. And it's kind of fun because we're talking a lot about Halloween and Halloween things. And it's not just one day in the month. There's a lot of stuff leading up to. So you can, you know, wear your costume multiple times. You can eat a lot of candy. Now, if you're interested in giving out candy to local kids and daycare centers for Halloween, now this would happen the day before. So Friday, October 30th from 10 until 3 o'clock, get in touch with the Downtown Timmins BIA office. They'll hook you up with a sign saying, you know, come in, we're going to give you candy, you're welcome, all of that sort of stuff. But you do need to do that by October 26th to get on their list. But how awesome would that be? You get to make all these little kids really happy.
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10: Showers or drizzle along with fog patches tonight. The low temperature -3. A mix of sun and cloud tomorrow with the clouds thickening in the afternoon. The high 9 degrees. Showers and +1 Thursday night. Rain showers or snow flurries on Friday. The high 3.
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1: I'm Bob McIntyre. The video surveillance program CamSafe is coming to Cochrane, Kapuskasing, and Hearst. OPP Constable Stephanie Bilek says the three communities are joining Iroquois Falls and Timmins, who are already on board. She adds that CamSafe allows police to have access to private camera footage from a registered database to help during an investigation.
2: We don't have direct access. Like, we can't see what your camera is seeing unless you share your video footage with us.
1: Bilek says police will contact you if your video footage is needed, and you can decide whether to participate. CamSafe began in 2022 with the company Alarm Systems and the Belleville Police Service. The OPP became a major partner a short time later. For further details on the program, you can contact police. The far northwest of Ontario, which is already in the central time zone, while the rest of us are on Eastern Time, is adopting daylight time permanently. That region, that includes Kenora, already associates more with Manitoba than Ontario, and the province says staying on daylight time along with Manitoba will help businesses operate more efficiently across the border. Advance voting in next Monday's Alberta separation referendum is open until Sunday, in addition to the one big question of whether the process to separate from the rest of Canada should begin. Voters are being asked nine other questions. They all deal with constitutional issues and immigration. An Elections Alberta spokesperson is advising people to read the questions before going to the polls in order to keep the expected lineups moving quickly. The Vatican confirms a diagnosis of lung cancer after Pope Leo underwent surgery to remove the lower lobe of his right lung yesterday. It was suspected in preoperative tests. The surgery lasted about 90 minutes and experienced no complications. For these stories and more, go to MyTimmonsNow.com.
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1: Showers or drizzle along with fog patches tonight. The low temperature -3. A mix of sun and cloud tomorrow with the clouds thickening in the afternoon. The high 9 degrees. Showers and +1 Thursday night. Rain showers or snow flurries on Friday. The high 3.
0: This is Timmins' Best Country. 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

0: and Country 93.1, bigger than this town, getting close to wrapping up our workday. My name is Carly Kincaid. Now, yeah, we've been talking a lot about Halloween today, and it's just something fun to look forward to. Now, if somebody said you have to cross a large cemetery in the middle of the night, what would you take with you? Think about that, okay? There's a new poll that asked exactly that question, and 6% of people would flat out refuse to do it. Sometimes cemeteries at night can seem scary, right? So there are some people that would plow through and do it without anything. Some would take a religious symbol or a weapon. But then 64% of people, now this is where I fall in, 64% of people would cross that large cemetery at night with a light.
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12: 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We have two mines in Timmins, one at either end of the city. And from the middle of the city, it only takes about 20 minutes to get to either of the mines.
11: Tremblay predicts that because of several projects underway, promoting existing workers will open more new ones. 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

0: Alan Jackson, Tall, Tall Trees, Country 93.1. Well, it happens to the best of us where sometimes in the afternoon we are just done. Like, you don't feel like you can make it through the rest of your day, but you actually can. But if you can take a 20 to 30 minute snooze, and this makes it that much better, have a cup of coffee before you do. And I know you're like, what are you talking about? But apparently a 20 to 30 minute short nap is enough to prevent you from entering a deep sleep cycle. But having a cup of coffee before you power down, it's going to take 20 to 30 minutes for it to kick in. So when you wake up, you won't be groggy. You're welcome.
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9: Showers or drizzle along with fog patches tonight. The low temperature -3. A mix of sun and cloud tomorrow with the clouds thickening in the afternoon. The high 9 degrees. Showers and +1 Thursday night. Rain showers or snow flurries on Friday. The high 3.
1: From the back roads to the highways.
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0: Imagine Cinemas Timmins, October 31st, which is Halloween morning at 10:45. If you've got kids, you can take them in their costumes to watch The Nightmare Before Christmas. 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And you can use your costume all day, make a huge event of it. 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
1: I'm Bob McIntyre. The video surveillance program CamSafe is coming to Cochrane, Kapuskasing, and Hearst. OPP Constable Stephanie Bilek says the three communities are joining Iroquois Falls and Timmins, who are already on board. She adds that CamSafe allows police to have access to private camera footage from a registered database to help during an investigation.
2: We don't have direct access. Like, we can't see what your camera is seeing unless you share your video footage with us.
1: Bilek says police will contact you if your video footage is needed, and you can decide whether to participate. CamSafe began in 2022 with the company Alarm Systems and the Belleville Police Service. The OPP became a major partner a short time later. For further details on the program, you can contact police. The far northwest of Ontario, which is already in the central time zone, while the rest of us are on Eastern time, is adopting daylight time permanently. That region, that includes Kenora, already associates more with Manitoba than Ontario, and the province says staying on daylight time along with Manitoba will help businesses operate more efficiently across the border. Advance voting in next Monday's Alberta separation referendum is open until Sunday. In addition to the one big question of whether the process to separate from the rest of Canada should begin, voters are being asked nine other questions. They all deal with constitutional issues and immigration. An Elections Alberta spokesperson is advising people to read the questions before going to the polls in order to keep the expected lineups moving quickly. The Vatican confirms a diagnosis of lung cancer after Pope Leo underwent surgery to remove the lower lobe of his right lung yesterday. It was suspected in preoperative tests. The surgery lasted about 90 minutes and experienced no complications. For these stories and more, go to MyTimmonsNow.com.
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1: Showers or drizzle along with fog patches tonight. The low temperature -3. A mix of sun and cloud tomorrow with the clouds thickening in the afternoon. The high 9 degrees. Showers and +1 Thursday night. Rain showers or snow flurries on Friday, the high 3.
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0: Blake Shelton, boys round here, Country 93.1. Well, I just saw this interesting statistic. Nearly 2 in 3 people in Ontario expect to keep their budgets modest this year for Halloween, spending under $49 on Halloween. That is so hard to do. I mean, I guess it depends how many kids you have trick-or-treating at your place, but candy is not cheap. Now, 8% expect to spend between $100 and $149. I think that's probably a little bit more realistic. And 22% of people in Ontario do not plan to shop for Halloween at all this year. Who are you people?
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0: Tucker Wetmore, who told you that? 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I'm Carly Kincaid. Now, if you're going on a first date with someone or you just want to look attractive to other people, you know, maybe your personality is stellar and so you've got that and that's awesome, but there are a few random physical things that you can do to make yourself more attractive. Wear sunglasses. I wear sunglasses all the time. Perfume does it, apparently. Red lips, ladies. I mean, it works for Taylor Swift. And guys, heavy stubble will apparently make you seem more attractive.
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12: Showers or drizzle along with fog patches tonight. The low temperature -3. A mix of sun and cloud tomorrow with the clouds thickening in the afternoon. The high 9 degrees. Showers and +1 Thursday night. Rain showers or snow flurries on Friday. The high 3.
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0: 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Don't forget that Valor 4 is happening Saturday the 24th at 7 o'clock at École Secondaire Catholique Terrio. So you want to go and watch some wrestling? Tickets can be purchased online at Get Tickets, Rock Solid Wrestling, or at Alfie's on 3rd Avenue. You can also get your tickets at the Timmins Square Lotto booth, with all proceeds going to Community Living Timmins. I'm Carly Kincaid. That's it. That's all for me. I'm out. Thank you for being here. We'll do it all over again tomorrow. I look forward to that. And I'm going to leave you with Lainey Wilson. Next.
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1: I'm Bob McIntyre. The video surveillance program CamSafe is coming to Cochrane, Kapuskasing, and Hearst. OPP Constable Stephanie Balek says the three communities are joining Iroquois Falls and Timmins, who are already on board. She adds that CamSafe allows police to have access to private camera footage from a registered database to help during an investigation.
2: We don't have direct access. Like, we can't see what your camera is seeing unless you share your video footage with us.
1: Balek says police will contact you if your video footage is needed, and you can decide whether to participate. CamSafe began in 2022 with the company Alarm Systems and the Belleville Police Service. The OPP became a major partner a short time later. For further details on the program, you can contact police. The far northwest of Ontario, which is already in the central time zone, while the rest of us are on Eastern time, is adopting daylight time permanently. That region, that includes Kenora, already associates more with Manitoba than Ontario, and the province says staying on daylight time along with Manitoba will help businesses operate more efficiently across the border. Advance voting in next Monday's Alberta separation referendum is open until Sunday. In addition to the one big question of whether the process to separate from the rest of Canada should begin, voters are being asked nine other questions. They all deal with constitutional issues and immigration. An Elections Alberta spokesperson is advising people to read the questions before going to the polls in order to keep the expected lineups moving quickly. The Vatican confirms a diagnosis of lung cancer after Pope Leo underwent surgery to remove the lower lobe of his right lung yesterday. It was suspected in preoperative tests. The surgery lasted about 90 minutes and experienced no complications. For these stories and more, go to MyTimmonsNow.com.
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1: Showers or drizzle along with fog patches tonight. The low temperature -3. A mix of sun and cloud tomorrow with the clouds thickening in the afternoon. The high 9 degrees. Showers and +1 Thursday night. Rain showers or snow flurries on Friday. The high 3.
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8: Showers or drizzle along with fog patches tonight. The low temperature -3. A mix of sun and cloud tomorrow with the clouds thickening in the afternoon. The high 9 degrees. Showers and +1 Thursday night. Rain showers or snow flurries on Friday. The high 3.
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5: Showers or drizzle along with fog patches tonight. The low temperature -3. A mix of sun and cloud tomorrow with the clouds thickening in the afternoon. The high 9 degrees. Showers and +1 Thursday night. Rain showers or snow flurries on Friday. The high 3.
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3: Showers or drizzle along with fog patches tonight. The low temperature -3. A mix of sun and cloud tomorrow with the clouds thickening in the afternoon. The high 9 degrees. Showers and +1 Thursday night. Rain showers or snow flurries on Friday. The high 3.
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